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0: Eric Clapton giving that wah-wah pedal a workout. It's fun to say, wah-wah. Eric Clapton, Sunday fun day, I'm the captain. Here's the flight plan for UCR weekend. We're going to take you back to the 1980s. Yes, the only thing bigger than the hair in the 80s were the guitar riffs. We'll do that with 80s to the max. And for our live in concert segment, we call it UCR Backstage, get your lighter ready. Or your cell phone, that works too. 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Free Fallin' Into a Sunday with Tom Petty next.
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2: For the Wenatchee Valley right now, partly cloudy with some patchy smoke and gusty winds. Early morning low down around 64. The rest of our day today, sunny and a high near 91.
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Tonight is the last night for the 9-concert run for Bon Jovi at MSG. John and the band now hopping across the pond for some dates in London and in Europe. We'll go back to the first one, The Breakthrough. 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

0: 80s to the max. If you've ever rewound a cassette with a pencil, congratulations, you have earned this hour of all 1980s music. Something for the class of 1987 with Guns N' Roses. I'm the captain. Sammy Hagar shows us there's only one way. Yes, only one way to rock, and that's next here on 80s to the max.
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it comes to the weekend, we love every minute of it. 80s to the max. It takes a second or two for the beat to drop on this one, but when it does, there's nothing better in the world than Phil Collins on 80s to the max.

0: 80s to the Max, something for the class of 1983. Title track to that Kiss album. That was the first album when they were unmasked. Remember when MTV showed us what Kiss looked like without makeup? And we went, oh my God, put the makeup back on. It was weird, wasn't it? More used to it now. We've seen Paul and Gene and the guys over the years without the makeup. But it was shocking. Shocking, I say. There was a lot of things that were shocking in the 1980s. That's why we're giving you a full hour of 80s rock. The Police are next on 80s to the Max.
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Whenever something goes wrong with my cell phone, I always reference the ghost in the machine. It's the police wrapping up our 80s hour with Def Leppard.

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UCR weekend with the Eagles. Life in the Fast Lane. Joe Walsh, Don Felder on guitar. I talked to Don Felder this week. He was with the Eagles for 27 years. He's doing a bunch of benefit concerts. He doesn't get paid. He pays the band. He pays the crew. He pays for the stage and the lights. And that's how he gives back, doing these benefit concerts. Good for you, Don Felder. You can keep track of him and all your favorite rock stars wherever they are this summer at Ultimate.

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1: Taking you back to that awkward middle school dance moment when you didn't know whether to slow dance or fast dance to that one. It's Zeppelin. I'm the captain. You can definitely fast dance to this one. Here's the Scorpions. 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

0: Tom Petty forever here on UCR Weekend. We're going to do our live in concert segment in just a couple songs. We call it UCR Backstage. And usually you don't have to do anything. You can just sit there and we play the music for you. But I will need you to either have a lighter or get your flashlight ready from your cell phone. We'll call it Lighters in the Air, Unforgettable Live Ballads. 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
4: All right, here's what I got for you. Partly cloudy right now and some patchy smoke. Maybe some gusty winds in there as well. Early morning low down around 64. The rest of our day today, sunny.

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1: 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And that's this. 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

You know Eric Clapton did cocaine, right? But a guy named J.J. Cale wrote that song. He also wrote After Midnight that we know from Eric Clapton. And he wrote this one that Lynyrd Skynyrd made huge. It's You See Our Weekend.

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0: word is, we'll have a new Soundgarden album of previously unreleased Chris Cornell stuff in 2027. I cannot wait to hear that. At Soundgarden, I'm the captain. Rockiversary is coming up. Mick Jagger has a birthday today. We'll do some Stones. Roger Taylor of Queen, also a birthday. And a Rockiversary, a great album from ZZ Top, Tres Hombres, this date in 1973. Get ready to rock. Some Rockiversaries coming up on UCR Weekend.
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1: For the Wenatchee Valley right now, partly cloudy with some patchy smoke and gusty winds. Early morning low down around 64. The rest of our day today, sunny and a high near 91.
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He was born Michael Philip Jagger on this date in 1943. Mick Jagger, 83 years young, still looking for satisfaction. Happy birthday, Mick. Meanwhile, 77 years ago today, Roger Taylor was born, one of the greatest drummers in rock and roll. Happy birthday, Roger Taylor, from UCR Weekend.

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0: 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Trying to squeeze the last remaining weekend out of our weekend. We'll do that. We'll do that with Elton and Van Halen next.
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5: Right now, partly cloudy, a little patchy smoke, some gusty winds, our early morning low down around 64. The rest of our day today, sunny and a high near 91.
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up, we'll hear classic live sets from Golden Earring, Talking Heads, and Genesis. First, our headliner, Peter Frampton. He's played with Humble Pie, Bowie, Ringo, even the Bee Gees. But his real breakthrough came with his 1976 solo release of the groundbreaking live album, Frampton Comes Alive. Back in 2011, to commemorate the 35th anniversary of the album, Frampton launched a tour across North America and Europe. On July 29, 2011, he put on this legendary performance at the Mandalay Bay Beach on the Las Vegas Strip. Enjoy the show. Here's our headliner, Peter Frampton. This is Live in Concert.

dreaming. I feel so unashamed. I can't believe this is happening right here tonight in Las Vegas in the water.

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Thank you. Why are you standing in water? Is that good for you? We'd be going like this. 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

0: Tiger!
1: It's our headliner, Peter Frampton, recorded live at the Mandalay Bay Beach on the Las Vegas Strip during his 35th anniversary tour of Frampton Comes Alive in July of 2011. This is Live in Concert. We'll hear a lot more from this amazing Peter Frampton performance later in the program. Coming up next, Golden Earrings' final performance.
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2: We're back with more Live in Concert. This is Lisa Berrigan. Our headliner is Peter Frampton. We'll hear more of his legendary July 2011 concert in Las Vegas later in the program. This past Wednesday marked the one-year anniversary of the death of George Koymans, the guitarist and founder of Golden Earring. He passed away on July 22, 2025, after a battle with ALS, otherwise known as Lou Gehrig's disease. After a 60-year run, here now is a portion of Golden Earring's last ever live performance. It was captured live on November 16, 2019, at the Ahoy in Rotterdam, the Netherlands, during their Winter Club Tour. This is Live in Concert.

0: After a 60-year run, it's Golden Earring's final performance as a band, recorded live at the Ahoy in Rotterdam, the Netherlands, during their winter club tour in November of 2019. This is Live in Concert. Our headliner is Peter Frampton. We'll hear more of his legendary July 2011 concert in Las Vegas a little later. Coming up next, we're taking it back to 1977, Bowery Street in New York City. Talking Heads take the stage at CBGB's.
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3: This is Live in Concert. I'm Lisa Berrigan. Our headliner is Peter Frampton. We'll hear more of his legendary July 2011 concert in Las Vegas in just a few minutes. In the mid-1970s, there was a tiny little club on New York City's Lower East Side that launched the careers of bands like the Ramones, Blondie, Patti Smith, and so many others. It was called CBGB's. It had an official capacity of 350 people, but they'd routinely pack in over 500. Sadly, CBGB's closed its doors for good in 2006. Here's one of those amazing live performances from the mid-70s. It's Talking Heads, captured live at CBGB's on October 10th, 1977. This is Live in Concert.

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0: It's Talking Heads, captured live at the legendary CBGB's on New York City's Lower East Side in October of 1977. This is Live in Concert. Our headliner is Peter Frampton. We'll hear more of his legendary July 2011 concert in Las Vegas next.
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2: Welcome back to Live in Concert. This is Lisa Berrigan. Our headliner is Peter Frampton. In 1976, he released one of the greatest selling live albums of all time, Frampton Comes Alive. 35 years later, in 2011, he launched a tour to celebrate the anniversary. We've been listening to a performance from that tour, captured live on July 29th, 2011, at the Mandalay Bay Beach on the Las Vegas Strip. Let's get back to it. Once again, here's Peter Frampton. This is Live in Concert.

like I do. Do you feel like we do?

Mr. Rob Arthur on the keyboards there. Rob!

That's the cartoon me. The reason there was no audio there is that Fox wouldn't let us use the audio. They wanted, Rupert Murdoch wanted $1 billion for the audio. Make sure you don't have clicks when you listen on your phone, because he's listening to us all. Rupert Murdoch. He'll change your mind on everything.

0: We're having a good time, aren't we? 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I know it's hard. I'm sweating like a big right hip. How about you?
1: Sweating.
0: Sweating. 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

0: lozenge in there and it wants to go down the pipe.
1: My pipe's better now. Thank you. 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

designer Peter Frampton, recorded live at the Mandalay Bay Beach on the Las Vegas Strip during his 35th anniversary tour of Frampton Comes Alive. It was July 29th, 2011. This

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2: This is Live in Concert. I'm Lisa Berrigan. Our headliner is Peter Frampton. We'll hear the encore from his legendary July 2011 concert in Las Vegas in just a few minutes. On July 1st, 1987, during their Invisible Touch tour, Genesis launched a four-night stand at Wembley Stadium in London. The fourth and final concert was on July 4th, and it was also the final night of the tour. Over 75,000 people poured into Wembley Stadium that night, including Princess Diana and then Prince Charles. This is Live in Concert.

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1: Thank you, good evening. How are you, all right? Thank you very much for coming tonight in such large numbers. It's nice to see you. Right. Tonight, of course, we're going to be playing some of our new songs. And we'll probably play some old songs as well. Yes. Well, we're going to carry on with our new song. This is really a happy song. 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It's actually a song about living with someone that turns out to be a pain in the arse. Which I think we've all felt at one time or other.

0: 97. This is Live in Concert. Our headliner is Peter Frampton. We'll hear the encore from his legendary July 2011 concert in Las Vegas next.
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12: For the Wenatchee Valley right now, partly cloudy with some patchy smoke and gusty winds. Early morning low down around 64. The rest of our day today, sunny and a high near.
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0: Welcome back to Live in Concert. I'm Lisa Berrigan. Don't miss Live in Concert next week. We'll hear classic live sets by Lynyrd Skynyrd, U2, and Led Zeppelin. Our headliner next week is The Who. This week's headliner is Peter Frampton. We've been listening to a legendary performance from his 35th anniversary tour of Frampton Comes Alive. It was captured live on July 29th, 2011 at the Mandalay Bay Beach on the Las Vegas Strip. Frampton played for over 3 hours that night. He played the Frampton Comes Alive album in its entirety, and when he took the stage for an encore, he dazzled the crowd with these amazing covers. Once again, here's Peter Frampton. This is Live in Concert.

0: so much. You've had a great time. 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
0: 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Hear that? Waves at the beach. A ball hitting a bat. Jet skis on the lake. Yeah, summer just sounds a little different than other seasons, and so does your music. That's because you're a classic rock fan, and whether it's the scream of the Who, the guitar intro in Tallulah, or Welcome to the Jungle, summer and classic rock go together like cold beer and a burger off the grill. So, take in the sounds of summer and crank up the best music ever made all summer long. 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

0: 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I'm Jabron, and with diabetes, mine was finger sticks. 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
1: Okay, here's what I got for you. Mostly clear right now. Gusty winds, early morning low down around 66. And for the rest of our day today, sunny, gusty winds, high near 92.
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2: From the Wenatchee Valley right now, mostly clear with gusty winds. Early morning low down around 66. The rest of our day today, sunny, gusty winds, high near 92.
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3: Right now looks like mostly clear with gusty winds. Our early morning low gets down to about 66. The rest of our day today, sunny, gusty winds, and a high near 92.
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1: 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The Quake. 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

0: Okay, here's what I got for you. Mostly clear right now. Gusty winds, early morning low down around 66. And for the rest of our day today, sunny, gusty winds, high near 92.
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3: For the Wenatchee Valley right now, mostly clear with gusty winds. Early morning low down around 66. The rest of our day today, sunny, gusty winds, high near 92.
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0: Classic rock, the Quake 102.1, Nazareth and Hair of the Dog. Hey, good morning. It's me, Uncle Dave. Welcome to the early morning edition of the Big Rock Show on a Monday. And how the heck are you? How was your weekend? Hope your weekend went well. Mine, pretty good. It was kind of leisurely. Didn't do a whole lot in the weekend. Of course, I guess that's not a surprise, is it? I don't do a lot during the weekends unless I, you know, got to go out and be radio boy somewhere. But anyway, here's the deal. I got Free on the way for you. Stevie Ray Vaughan is coming up next.
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0: Sunshine today and a high near 91. Mostly clear tonight. Some gusty winds overnight. Low down around 65 tomorrow. Sunny, some wind, and a high near 88.
2: 102.1.

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Ever wonder how much classic rock we've got? Keep listening. Really, we could do this all day. The Quake 102.1.

0: 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I got Queen for you coming up. 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You can't win if you don't enter, so you might as well do it.
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0: I wanted to bring my take on real coffee to the community. 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Others like to take the path less traveled, and the BZ Woodland helps them chart their own course.
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0: 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It is Queen and Killer Queen. And hello and good morning. It's me, Uncle Dave. And thank you for listening to The Quake 102.1. It feels like Eastern Washington is just like on fire. And that is not totally the case, but there are a lot of fires going on in Eastern Washington right now. And if you want to get information on those and what's going on, Little Giant Fire, the Railroad Fire, Kaiser Canyon Fire, and more, you'll find it on the Quake mobile app. There's stories waiting for you now on the Quake mobile app. If you want to get the most current information that we have available, I need you to direct you to our news radio station, and that's 560 KPQ. 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

0: Classic Rock, The Quake 102.1, The Doors, and Love Me Two Times. Hello, good morning. It's me, Uncle Dave, and we're about ready to dive into another hour of the Big Rock Show. It's true. I got music from Pat Benatar. We got Van Halen on the way. We are going to play the Morning Lick. I'm not sure what the prize is going to be. I think it's going to be a pair of car washes from Jet Pro Express. I'm pretty sure, but I'm not confident. Totally confident. Let me put it that way. It's obvious I don't know what I'm talking about, isn't it?
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0: Today we got sunshine and a high near 91 this afternoon. Mostly clear tonight. Gusty winds, low down around 65. Tomorrow, sunny, some wind, and a high.

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Classic rock, the Quake 102.1. Pat Benatar in Shadows of the Night. And hello and good morning. It's me, Uncle Dave. It's another hour in the Big Rock Show. And welcome, welcome. Woo-hoo! Glad to have you. Getting ready to go into the morning lick. It should be an interesting one this morning. Originally, I thought it was going to be kind of easy, and then I put it together and said, okay, this is a little harder than I thought. It's not impossible. I mean, you're going to figure it out. But anyway, we did arrive on a prize. We're going to give away a couple car washes, a couple JetPro Express car washes. Of course, JetPro Express is the touchless

0: Car Wash. Find them on North Wenatchee Avenue. You'll find them on Grant Road in East Wenatchee. What else we got? I got some Eagles. I got some Bryan Adams. The main thing is the morning lick is coming up.
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0: We got the sunshine for you again today with a high near 91 this afternoon. Mostly clear tonight. Might see some gusty winds overnight. Low down around 65. Tomorrow you got sunny. Some wind and a high near 88, and we don't have an outdoor temperature because the thermometer I normally rely on, it just gave up completely. It just said, instead of trying to give me 72 all the time, it just said no, I don't know what it is. So I guess I gotta find a new thermometer. That's all I'm gonna say. Don't feel sorry for me. We'll figure it out.
2: 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Hear that? Waves at the beach. A ball hitting a bat. Jet skis on the lake. Yeah, summer just sounds a little different than other seasons, and so does your music. That's because you're a classic rock fan, and whether it's the scream of the Who, the guitar intro in Tallulah, or Welcome to the Jungle, summer and classic rock go together like cold beer and a burger off the grill. So, take in the sounds of summer and crank up the best music ever made all summer long. We're The Quake 102.1.
0: All righty, let's go ahead and play the morning lick, shall we? You know how to play. You listen real close. I'm going to play a little piece of a song for you, a little snippet of a song. And the first person that can tell me the exact artist and title of the song we are licking up for grabs, I got a pair of car washes for you from JetPro Express. The Touchless Car Wash. Yeah. 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
6: And it's a Quake 102.1. We're playing the morning lick, and let's see if we have a winner on the phone. Hello, good morning to you. It's the Quake 102.1. Who am I talking to?
7: This is Robert.
6: Robert, good morning. How you doing this morning?
7: I'm doing well. How are you?
6: I'm doing pretty darn good. Have you got the lick for me this morning?
7: Is it Billy Squire, My Kind of Lover?
6: That is
8: not
6: correct. I'm sorry.
7: Thank you.
6: All right, bye-bye. No, it's not Billy Squire, My Kind of Lover.
8: Possibly. Is it Foreigner, Double Vision?
6: That is
8: not
6: correct. I'm sorry.
8: Awesome. Thank you.
9: Is that Foreigner, Dirty White Boy?
6: That is not correct. I'm sorry.
9: Okay, thank you.
6: All right. No, it's not Foreigner at all, actually. So here's the deal. We've done the lick. It's time for the extended lick. Exact artist and title, twice as long. Here we go. Now, what do you think it is? Let me play it again for you. I don't know. I think somebody knows what it is now. 509-665-1021. That's 509-665-1021. Listen. Exact artist, exact title, and somebody's going to win a pair of car washes from Jet Pro Express. Touchless Car Wash on North Wenatchee Avenue and also on Grant Road in East Wenatchee. What do you think? You know what it is? First person with a correct answer will win.

0: Classic rock, the Quake 102.1. The Eagles and Already Gone, and we're still playing the morning lick. And let's see if we've got a winner on the phone. Hello, good morning. It's the Quake 102.1. Who am I talking to?
1: This is Chris.
0: Chris, good morning. How you doing this morning?
1: I'm hanging in there.
0: All right. Have you got the lick for me?
1: Is it TNT, AC/DC?
0: That is correct.
1: All right.
0: Yes, you just scored a couple car washes from JetPro Express.
1: All right, it needs it.
0: Okay, so here's the deal. I got to get info, but first we need you to introduce the morning lick. So go ahead and do that right now, please.
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0: Classic rock, the Quake 102.1, AC/DC, TNT, the Morning Link in its entirety. Congratulations to Chris, our winner this morning. Here's what's going on. I got some cars. Got some Jay Giles Band for you coming up.
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0: It's Classic Rock, the Quake 102.1, the Cars, and Just What I Needed. How you doing? Good morning. It is almost 6:34, and what have I got going on? I got some Pink Floyd on the way, some Jimi Hendrix also on the way, and just a reminder, don't forget now, if you think you'd like $500, you know, just $500. 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

0: It's classic rock, the Quake 102.1. Jimi Hendrix, Foxy Lady. It is 6:45 in the morning. Good morning to you. I got music coming up next hour from Robert Palmer. We got Aerosmith on the way. We are going to play the flashback pop quiz. That's on the way next hour. And let's see, what do we got for our question? Okay, classic rock lyrics. That's what it's going to be. Classic rock lyrics. If you're good with classic rock lyrics, you're going to be good with this one.
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4: Lots of sunshine today. Our high near 91. We've got mostly clear tonight with gusty winds and a low down around 65. Tomorrow, sunny, some wind, and a high near 88. And that's a look at our weather.
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2: 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And we will hear vault tracks from Bob Seger of the Grateful Dead. No, not together. 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

0: Classic rock, The Quake, 102.1, Aerosmith, Living on the Edge. How you doing? Good morning. It's me, Uncle Dave. It is 7:09 in the morning. I hope your morning's going well. I got music on the way from Alice Cooper, got some Stones on the way, and we are going to play the Flashback Pop Quiz.
1: Woo-hoo!
0: 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I already told you what the question is going to be. It's rock and roll lyrics. That's right. That's what we're going to get into, and it's coming up.
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1: Looks like lots of sunshine today and a high maybe near 91 for this afternoon, which is actually kind of a relief from last week. Tonight, mostly clear. Some gusty winds overnight, low down around 65. Tomorrow, you're going to get some sunshine, a little bit of wind, and the high tomorrow near 88. 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
3: Paperback Writer is a song about a guy trying to get his book published.
4: Yes, sir, all night, will you read my book? It's a BS to write, will you take a look?
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4: It's a story of a dirty man and his clinging wife doesn't understand.
3: Okay, that's what it's about. We want to know how many pages it has, give or take a few.

0: you're going to score another pair of car washes from JetPro Express. 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It's the touchless car wash on North Wenatchee Avenue, also on Grant Road in East Wenatchee. We start with caller 5. Call me if you have the answer.
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0: that might be a problem because it's a little long already, and he's not even finished yet. A 1,000 pages. 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Class dismissed.
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0: It's Classic Rock, the Quake 102.1, the Rolling Stones, and Start Me Up. 7:22, almost 23. And what do we got? We got Eddie Money on the way. We got some Def Leppard coming up as well. You know, I don't know if you have your radio on at this hour of the night, but if you're up and you got your radio on tonight at 7 o'clock, well, you're going to be able to hear Ultimate Classic Rock Nights with Matt Wardlaw. And let's see, tonight, the 9 at 9 is going to feature the year 1984. We got one big rock anniversary. Today was the day that Stevie Nicks releases Belladonna back in 1981, so they're going to celebrate that as well. So you're going to want to check out that and a whole lot more coming up tonight. Ultimate Classic Rock Nights, it's 7 o'clock tonight until midnight with Matt Wardlaw. Yeah, he stays up late.
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0: It's classic rock, the Quake 102.1, Eddie Money, and Two Tickets to Paradise. Hello, good morning. It's me, Uncle Dave. It is 7:35 in the morning. And looking at rock news, yes, we are going to do rock news this hour. And we're going to talk, it's a tale of two tours. We're going to talk about Bon Jovi. You know, he had to cut off a show early at Madison Square Garden. And this is, we're going to talk a little bit about the last show. He had a special visitor. And then we're also going to talk about the beginning of the Judas Priest Faith Keepers tour as it begins its travels through Europe. 2 months, a ton of shows. We're going to talk about them both coming up in rock news about, I don't know, 9 minutes from now.
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0: It's classic rock, the Quake 102.1, Creedence Clearwater Revival, and Have You Ever Seen the Rain? And again, hello and good morning to you. It is 7:44 in the morning, and my thermometer is still busted. Gonna have to go get a new one somewhere. I don't know whether I'm gonna go online or what, but yeah, we gotta figure something out. Anyway, here's the deal. We got rock news on the way in just a little bit. We're gonna get into rock news. Woo-hoo! And also coming up next hour, got some Journey, got some Sammy Hagar, and a whole lot more on the way next hour. So I hope you hang around with us.
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0: Lots of sunshine. You can see it. Blue skies out there and a high maybe near 91, which is actually pleasant as opposed to the 100 plus degree weather we had last week. Yeah. Tonight, mostly clear, windy. Low down around 65. Tomorrow, sunny, not quite as windy, but we're still going to have some wind tomorrow under sunny skies, and a high near 88 for tomorrow. And rock news is coming right up.

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0: Well, let's see. First off, let's talk about Bon Jovi. He went back to the stage at Madison Square Garden on Sunday night. That's the first show that he did since he abruptly had to end his performance in the previous show. And that was July 23rd when Bon Jovi, out touring for the first time, undergoing vocal surgery, decided that he had to cut the band's concert short. And it was basically just because it hurt. He had some kind of infection. Anyway, many of the group's classic hits were played on this most recent performance. Living on a Prayer, It's My Life, Bad Medicine. They also featured the live debut of a song called The People's House, Bon Jovi's 2024 single with The War and Treaty. Still, it was a night for that second encore that really got fans buzzing, because he comes back, he does the encore, the second encore, and he comes back on stage and introduces Bruce Springsteen. He says, here's my friend, Bruce Springsteen, come on. And that's got to be some kind of life where you can have Bruce Springsteen just show up and play. Well, together, the two Rock and Roll Hall of Famers did a couple of tunes. First was Bon Jovi's Who Says You Can't Go Home. They did that one together. And then they closed out the night with a rendition of Promised Land. Videos of the performance can be seen on the Quake mobile app. It's pretty cool. Check it out. Another tour that's just getting started, at least this leg of the tour, Judas Priest launched their Faith Keepers World Tour on Saturday night at Germany's Bob Fest. And you can see the full set list. Fan shot videos from that show on the Quake mobile app. Half of the band's 17-song set was out of the 80s albums like Screaming for Vengeance and British Steel, but they also performed tracks as far back as 1976, Victim of Change, as well as the most recent one, 2024's Panic Attack. Rob Halford and company also brought two 70s classics, The Ripper, and also Delivering the Goods back on the set list for the first time since 2019. Judas Priest will spend the next 2 months traveling through Europe. They're doing a lot of shows with this leg of the Faith Keepers tour. And if you're curious where they're going in Europe, you can find that on the Quake mobile app as well. And that, my friends, a look at rock news for today. It's 7:48. Good morning.
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Classic Rock, the Quake 102.1. Sammy Hagar, I Can't Drive 55. And welcome to another hour of the Big Rock Show. It's me, Uncle Dave. It's the Quake 102.1. Got Rush on the way. Got some Doors on the way as well. Speaking of Rush, I don't know if you, occasionally I will find myself just kind of flipping through YouTube.

0: of the things that seems to be showing up a lot on YouTube is little clips of Rush with the camera that's just the solo camera on the drummer, Anika Niles. And all these people are just going gaga over the way she's playing, which should not be a surprise because she has always been a really great, great player. But they're showing, you know, these classic drum fills from tunes like Tom Sawyer and things like that. And she's just nailing it, and the crowd's going bonkers. And you're seeing that on YouTube. And if you're not seeing it on YouTube, then you're watching the wrong YouTube, I guess.
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0: We got sunny skies today. The high near 91 this afternoon. Mostly clear tonight. Windy. Low down around 65. Tomorrow, sunny and a little wind. And the high near 88.
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0: Classic rock, the Quake 102.1 Rush on tour. That's Limelight. It's they're going to play it when they play in Seattle. And if you want to find out more, you can just do a little Google search for Rush Tour. 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How you doing? I got music on the way from Foreigner. I got the Police on the way. And I want to remind you that you have an opportunity to win cash money. 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

0: Classic Rock, the Quake 102.1. It's Foreigner and Feels Like the First Time. And how you doing? Good morning. It's me, Uncle Dave. And, you know, I talked big. I talked a lot about going to a movie over the weekend. And you know what? I did not. I did not go to the movie. I wanted to go see The Odyssey. I did not go see it. I was going to go see it on Friday, the very first matinee. And then a little later, I realized I had a doctor's appointment. And if I went to the doctor's appointment, I would not see The Odyssey. And I got to tell you, it's harder to get this doctor's appointment than it is to get a pair of tickets to The Odyssey. So I went to the doctor's appointment.
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4: Nathan has taught me to embrace the moment. Age-wise, I mean, I'm in my late 60s. I'm old enough to be his grandfather. Will he be embarrassed to acknowledge me as his dad? I think the most important thing we can do is let them know that they're safe, that they're valued and cared for and loved, and that they're important.
5: I knew I wanted to be adopted by him because of how he taught me to be the person who I am today. And it's coming from a dad that didn't expect to become a dad, and I feel very proud to be his son.
4: I was what he needed, and he was what I needed. Every day is full of new opportunities. 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

0: 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Hey, it's Miracle Dave, and we're getting ready to roll into another hour of the Big Rock Show. And what we have as part of the Big Rock Show is a big old block of rock. We got over 40 minutes of nonstop classic rock for you. I'm talking Guns N' Roses, a Bad Company. Might even work in some Billy Idol. What do you think?
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It's over 40 minutes of nonstop classic rock, and we

0: 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And hello and good morning. It's me, Uncle Dave. We just wrapped up over 40 minutes of nonstop rock. I like it. 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

0: 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How you doing? It's Miracle Dave, and it's almost time for me to get out of here, get out of the way. And normally I'd be saying that Jen Austin's coming in, but she's on vacation. How does she get vacation?
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1: Good morning, everyone. Happy Monday to one and all. It's Chris Sedanka in for Jen Austin today. We're going to have some fun.

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3: Congratulations going out to the state of New Hampshire. That's right. Live free or die. Love the motto. I grew up next to New Hampshire in the state of Maine. I always loved New Hampshire. Portsmouth, one of my favorite little cities in America. Anyways, why am I saying congrats to New Hampshire? Because New Hampshire was just ranked the best state to move to in 2026. That's right. High scores in safety, healthcare, education, and quality of life. By the way, four states from New England in the top 10, including my home state of Maine. Love that. Though I would not say that Maine scores great in affordability. Yeah, getting expensive up there. Anyways, this comes from Consumer Affairs that puts out this list every single year. New Hampshire had been second the last 2 years. However, it gets the nod as number one in 2026. Congrats to them.
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4: The forecast says sunshine today with a high near 91. Tonight, mostly clear. Gusty winds overnight, low down around 65. Tomorrow, sunshine, some wind, and a high near 88.
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2: It's Sedanka in for Jen Austin on this Monday. Dare we call it a Monday fun day? Some of you are just yelling at me right now. 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
2: That one going out to all of my driving folk out there. 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Of course, 38 Special, always good for driving. Anyway, you want it a little bit earlier too? 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
1: So the other night I went to a show that was primarily a concert for younger folks. And yeah, sometimes that really gets to you. Now, I just turned 46 last week. I guess 2 weeks now. Wow, time flying. Anyways, there was a song from a band that sounded a little bit like another band. And the person behind me said this: "You know what? That sounds like the theme song to CSI." And I wanted to just turn around to this very young person and say, "That's The Who, dude. It's not a CSI theme song. It's The Who. CSI uses Who songs. The Who, one of the greatest bands ever." Oh, man, those kids and their music.

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1: Oh, man, Green Day. What a great band. Great live band. Saw them a few years ago with some family and friends. That was a great show. Speaking of shows, how many shows are you going to this summer? I've already been to two. Looking forward to another one soon. Don't forget to head on over to our website or the app. Check out the massive concert calendar and check out the shows that you want to go to this summer. So many great reports of how many of these bands are sounding absolutely beautiful. 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
2: 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We're also going to hear rare live cuts from Sammy Hagar and Ted Nugent on UCR Backstage. And we will hear vault tracks from Bob Seger of the Grateful Dead. No, not together. You folks are funny. It's Matt Wardlaw. 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
2: Well, I guess we could say now that Bruce is the anti-Mick Jagger after Mick Jagger made a bunch of comments about how he does not talk politics at shows. We know Bruce does. And honestly, you can do whatever you want. So both of them, yeah, they're both correct.

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3: For the Wenatchee Valley, today we got sunshine and a high near 91. Tonight, mostly clear. Gusty winds overnight, low down around 65. Tomorrow, sunny with some wind and a high near 88.
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1: Good afternoon, everyone. It's Sedanka in for Jen Austin on this Monday. Heading into those afternoon hours. See, you already made it through your Monday morning. You're feeling fine. So, we Metallica it up.

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1: In the middle of a 40-minute block of the best rock and roll around. 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
1: Netflix released some really cool viewing numbers the other day. Of course, we have to believe Netflix. Who knows what they do? Because I don't think there's really any reason for them to tell us the truth. But we pretend they tell us the truth. Anyways, I digress. We look at the last 4 years of Netflix viewing data, and here are your top five most watched shows. Number five, Stranger Things, season five. The latest season, the last season, 149.1 million views. Pretty good. Number four, Bridgerton, season three, 154.2 million. Number three, Squid Game, season three. That was the final season, 155.8 million. Number two, the show Adolescence, that blew away a lot of the competition, 171.6 million. And number one, not even close, folks, a little drum roll, season two of Squid Game with 225.4 million views. Well, it shows you the drop off between season two and season three. However, season three did come out later, so it's still behind, and we'll see if that just continues to build and build. Now, I will say this. Number nine on the list is Stranger Things season one. Now, that is impressive because Stranger Things season one came out way before 4 years, right? So that means a lot of people either started watching it over the last 4 years or they went back and did a rewatch. Like, I did a rewatch of it. My wife and I did a complete rewatch of the first four seasons, getting ready for season five, which ended up being kind of lackluster.
0: Hear that? Waves at the beach. A ball hitting a bat. Jet skis on the lake. Yeah, summer just sounds a little different than other seasons, and so does your music. That's because you're a classic rock fan, and whether it's the scream of the Who, the guitar intro in Tallulah, or Welcome to the Jungle, summer and classic rock go together like cold beer and a burger off the grill. So, take in the sounds of summer and crank up the best music ever made all summer long. We're the Quake, 102.1.
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2: 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Oof, that's a lot of money. 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
1: Well, today looks like sunny skies and a high near 91. Tonight, mostly clear, windy, low down around 65. Tomorrow, sunny and a little wind and a high near 88.
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2: 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And you know what? I kind of agree. That's in three songs.

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2: Instacart released its sales numbers in regard to ice cream. That's right. So, what was the most popular ice cream in America over the last year? Well, it was very boring. 21% of all ice cream orders from Instacart, vanilla. Of course it's vanilla. I mean, listen, it's kind of like a double-edged sword. Vanilla is very boring. It tastes good, sure, but it's very boring. There's nothing to it. It's just vanilla. However, it's a great side piece, right? So if you have like a piece of cake or a piece of pie, maybe a nice coffee, a little scoop of ice cream, it's going to be vanilla. It's fine. But overall, super, super boring. Number two, chocolate. 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That's at 8%. 7% cookie dough. That's okay. It's overrated. Number four, the best ice cream there is at nearly 6%, cookies and cream.

0: Cookies and cream is the perfect ice cream. 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
1: It's Sedeka, final hour for me, filling in for Jen Austin on this Monday. Flying like an eagle right to you.

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I can tell you the time I fell in love with that song. The movie A Bronx Tale. Oh, the scene that song is in. Oh, that scene is good.

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2: Oh, we love our ultimate summer songs, especially in midsummer. 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
1: Are 40s still considered middle age? Well, I'm 46, and I guess I would say yes, but maybe I'm wrong. At least according to Wall Street Journal's latest article about it, they explores why your 40s don't seem like middle age anymore. And, well, there's a good reason for that lifestyle. For example, it's become more common for women to have children later, well into their 40s. And for men, well, men are just idiots and they just like to party all the time still. No, it's because of 40, people are still training for marathons. People are still opening new businesses. People are still dating. People are still having kids, as I mentioned. And people are still changing their careers. Remember, all of our parents had the same job basically at the same place for like their entire life. Now people change jobs all the time. So with all of that, people now say that middle age might be a little bit later in life. You know what else? No one ever retires anymore either. That can't be good.
2: 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We're also going to hear rare live cuts from Sammy Hagar and Ted Nugent on UCR Backstage. And we will hear vault tracks from Bob Seger of the Grateful Dead. No, not together. You folks are funny. It's Matt Wardlaw. 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
2: All right, my friends, it's Sedanka saying goodbye. 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
3: Tonight looks like mostly clear skies with some gusty winds. Our low gets down to about 65. Tomorrow, sunny, some wind, and a high near 88.
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Classic rock, Aerosmith. Yeah, that's Walk This Way. As we get into the 3 o'clock hour here at the Rock and Ride Home, first hour of the show, cranking up on a Monday. I'm Chris Hansen. Got AC/DC for you later on. Gonna play some Rolling Stones this hour. How about that? Little something from Mellencamp in there. Yeah, Led Zeppelin 2. And right now we have this from

0: Thank you, sir. May I have another?
1: Yes, you may have another. And another. And another. This is the 3 o'clock block on the Quake 102.1.

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Hour one of the show on a Monday. How about Led Zeppelin?

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1: 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Can you redo that one?
2: 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Yeah, I'll do that one.
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Classic rock, Mellencamp. It's the Authority song as we move our way through 40 plus nonstop. Hour one of the Rock and Ride Home, bringing it to you today on a Monday edition. Got the Rolling Stones up next.

0: Lightning crashing here at the Quake as we finish off 40 plus nonstop in hour one of the Rock and Ride Home. Back into it again later on. Poison and AC/DC coming up next. And other items today on the Rock and Ride Home will include, but are not necessarily limited to, laps around our Quake mobile app. We'll see what's new and shaken over there. Also, I've got deets about Ultimate Classic Rock weeknights. First show out of the gate for Matt Wardlaw this week, later on tonight. And a couple of headline times for you today as well. On today's headline times, we're exploring stories about garlic and bears. Well, actually, headlines about garlic and bears. Garlic and bears on the two headline times I have for you today. Yeah, so be sticking around for those. They're later on. A lot of great tunes in there for you. We'll help you out on your rock and ride to wherever you may be going today. Here on the Rock and Ride Home at the Quake 102.1, I'm Chris Hansen. Thanks for being there.
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0: Great times with friends. 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Because legends never go out of style. 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
0: Mostly clear tonight and through the overnight, slow drop into about 61. And tomorrow, a beautiful day. Should be blue skies and sunshine once again with a high falling back to 88.
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BTO and You Ain't Seen Nothing Yet as we make our way into the 4P here at the Rock and Ride Home. Hour two of the show on a Monday, and you ain't heard nothing yet, kiddos, because we have The Who, The Romantics, and Billy Idol coming up later on. Def Leppard, David Bowie, and Soundgarden even sooner, and the soonest of all would be Mr. Ozzy Osbourne.

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3: Rumors spread around in that Texas town about the shack outside the game. You know what I'm talking about. Just let me know if you're gonna go to that whole mile on the range. They got a lot of nice girls.

Classic rock, ZZ Top. It's LaGrange. 4 o'clock hour. We're steering through it. Navigation in hour number 2 of the ride today. And Soundgarden is falling on us next.

David Bowie, something few of us achieve and even fewer deserve, and probably a lot of us thanking God that we don't get that way. Fame, as we push along through the four here at the Rock and Ride Home. Hour two of the show, Monday style. Got Def Leppard cooked up.

0: Mr. William Michael Albert Broad. We know him as Billy Idol and Moni Moni. What were we watching this weekend that had Moni Moni? Oh, that's right. We're Cobra Kai. A little late to Cobra Kai, I know, but on season 5 now of that with my girlfriend. I'm about Cobra Kai'd out, I gotta tell you. I'm a little karate-fied at this point. I see the last season has more episodes in it, too. So anyway, we got the Who and the Romantics to entertain you in just a bit. And remember, our Quake mobile app has some new goodies for you to check out. Meat Jagger sandwich at the Dilly Deli. Not Mick Jagger, but the Meat Jagger. Apparently, Dave Kiefer tried this, Uncle Dave. You can go check it out. He's also got something about Kirkland Burgers at Costco over there for you. Lots of new classic rock goodies and some local news as well. You'll have a look at it all right now at our Quake mobile.
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0: It's the Romantics, and What I Like About You. Those fellows are out on the road with Christopher Cross and Toto this summer, taking the place of Men at Work. They had the tour. Well, Chris and Toto were on the road with the Men at Work last year, but this year Men at Work has dropped off and the Romantics have filled in their place, I guess. So, yeah, you can see them. They're coming to the amphitheater over there in Gorge. What's it called? The White River Amphitheater? Yeah, I believe so. That's coming up next month. I'm toying with the idea of going. They're also going to be in Bend, Oregon here pretty soon as well. So not too shabby as far as your choices are concerned. Hopefully neither of those locations will be on fire like so many in Eastern Washington are right now. We've got lots of updates for you on the latest wildfire news. I bring you that, including the Little Giant, the Kaiser Canyon, the Pearl Hill up by Bridgeport, and the railroad fire down by Grant County, Western Grant County, Beverly, Shawana area. That one's just about finished out, thank goodness. So we got lots of local news, new classic rock items, and a bunch more waiting for you right now at the Quake mobile app. Go have a look.
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1: Mostly clear on tap for this evening and through the overnight. Low drops to 61 out there, and tomorrow's looking sunny with a nice high temperature of about 88 for Tuesday.
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